0: lives for our two dogs. People would never understand unless they have pets. We have no kids, by the way. Ernie, see?
1: Crazy.
0: When you have kids, it's different.
1: Yes.
0: Smoochie,

0: a veces uno, like, you know, en la emergencia, you're like, oh my God, like, what's going on? Like, I mean, and especially if you have 3 kids, 4 kids, y están chiquitos, no te va a dar chance, bro, agarrar al perro. Let's be honest. Like, I mean, like, yeah, vas a agarrar a los niños chiquitos primero y luego tú vas a tratar de salvarte con los niños. Y a veces that's not even enough.
1: Yeah, one last text message, because this text message makes a lot of sense. Dice,

0: al fútbol americano.
1: Love it, love it.
0: Yeah, man. Training camp is here. Ya está aquí el fútbol americano. Shout out to the Rams, shout out to the Raiders, shout out to the Chargers. And pause it right there, Smoochie. We'll come back to that right now. Pero primero hay que hablar de fútbol americano. So, shout out to all the fans. Hey, aquí en Los Ángeles hay muchos fans de los 49ers también, de los Cowboys. I don't know why people would root for the Patriots.
1: Can I get a boo?
0: I think we both agree on that one. Yeah.
2: Especially Green Bay, too, bro. Like, who goes for Green Bay?
0: I know a lot of people go for Green Bay here in LA, too. So, we're sending shout out to everybody porque ya viene la NFL. Todos los equipos están reportando a sus training camps. Ahora, back to the other football, bro. The other football. Queremos hablar de un golazo que hizo un niño.
2: Oh, yes.
0: No estamos seguros de dónde viene este video, pero I'm sure it's somewhere in Latinoamérica. Es de un niño que hace un penalty sin ver. This guy does a no-look penalty, bro.
2: Wow.
0: This little kid, man, he's a little goat already, bro.
2: Wow.
0: Doing penalty sin ver. So hizo el tiro y mientras hacía el tiro, se dio vuelta de una vez. You know, me recuerda a Curry. Oh. Curry, the basketball player Curry.
2: Yes,
0: de los,
2: yes.
0: De los, este guy hace sus three-pointers sin ver a veces. Mm. Y eso básicamente es lo que hizo este niño. This kid is probably like 7 or 8 years old, right?
2: Yeah, exactamente, bro. And you know what, bro? Like, I love his confidence. Like, you know what I mean? Like, honestly, mucha gente lo va a ver, oh, qué creído. But no, bro. Like, yeah. A esa edad, you know what I mean? To have confidence to turn around and it's like, hey, I didn't even see. Did it win in?
0: He knew it went in. He didn't even care. He knew it was going to go in. Y ahora hay que hablar de baseball. Let's talk Dodgers. Let's talk Angels.
2: Oye, comenzamos con mis angelitos de Anaheim, que no sé qué les pasó el día de ayer, ganando 4-0 en la third inning. Pero de repente, los Houston Astros vienen y ganan el partido 6-4. Don't know what happened there. Hoy el segundo del partido de la serie se enfrentan los Angels contra los Houston Astros. Y los Dodgers regresan a la cancha de béisbol en primer partido de la serie contra los Seattle Mariners. Ahí está.
0: Hey, you said that you don't know what happened with the Angels. I know what happened. They choke.
2: Wow.
0: They choke, bro. Come on, they choke. Let's get back to the mix. 8:35, 8:36 de la mañana. Estamos en vivo en la mezcla en 10 minutos. Más oportunidades de ganar boletos for the Warner Brothers Studio Tour. Y viene nuestro

0: Flower dice, si no me invitan, le llamo a la policía.
1: Es la verdad, es la verdad.
0: Hey, bro, I have some neighbors que tiran uno y ni siquiera son next door.
1: Okay.
0: Son como like a few houses down. Y la música is so loud, I can hear it perfectly clear in my house. And I'm like, you know, we're like, me and you are like chefs. Okay. You know, cuando trabajas en un restaurante, no quieres ir a comer la comida del restaurante porque ya estás cansado de ella,
1: yes,
0: right?
1: Yes.
0: So for us, it's different. Like, you know, we hear music, we have music on our headphones. I don't know about you, pero, you know, there's times that I just want some peace, but I get it. You don't call the cops. You don't call the cops, bro. Don't be a snitch.
1: ¿Sabes qué, Eddie? 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But it was me calling.
0: It was you. Oh, man. All right, vamos a ver qué dice la gente en el chat de la música app. Dice, DJ Eddie dice, cool mix. Thank you, guys, thank you. 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
1: Wow, imagínate, Erita, cantando un tío que no sabe cantar tragos de amargo licor. 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
0: Nah, bro, you, come on, come on. Hold on, ya que dijiste tragos amargos, should we do it? Should we do a little piece?
1: A little piece,
0: because Muchis, you know, he's going to call the cops on me.
1: Ah, that's it, it's over, bro. It's over, let me get on the phone right now, bro.
0: No van a venir a tocar next door, what are you guys doing playing that?
1: Hey, van a venir, shut them down.
0: Shut them down. Ahorita va a sonar the red line. People will never know what the red line was. Let me tell you what the red line was. The red line is cuando llamaba el jefe back in the days. Teníamos un teléfono rojo y por eso se llamaba the red line. Porque si escuchaba el jefe algo que no le gustaba, nos llamaban.
1: Oye, y para contestarle a este DJ Apun, dice Smuchi, and you know, dice, you work on a radio station with music, don't get it. And I'm like, yes, I do get it. It's que sometimes we just want to go to sleep. Like, yeah,
0: we just explain it. It's like when you work at the restaurant, you don't want to eat the food from the restaurant because you're already tired of it.
1: Yes, yes.
0: Hey, pero that's when you're trying to get some sleep. But okay, que continúa el party. Don't be hating, bro. Don't be hating. Let's get back in the mix. It's 8:48 in the morning. Después de esta canción, te doy otra palabra clave más para los boletos del Warner Brothers Studio Tour.

wonder if it was really hot when J Balvin recorded that song. Sorry. Weird thoughts that go through my... Doesn't that happen to you? Like, just randomly te entran cosas que you're like, why did I think of that right now? It's Mega 96.3. It's solo Mega Hits. Got your tickets to that Superman experience in Warner Brothers Studios tour Hollywood. Textea la palabra Warner al 439-02 para ganar suerte.

0: go. The Angels, they got game two contra los Cheaters. And I'm not talking about my ex. Talking about the Houston Astros. It's a home game, so you already know that's at 6:38 p.m. Los Dodgers enfrentan contra Seattle. O sea, el equipo who wanted to sign Daddy Yankee antes de ser rapero y el equipo que el Cangri loves con todo su cora, los Dodgers. Finally, a home game. Let's go, $7 Panda. I mean, let's go, Dodgers. A las 7:10 de la noche. Y tenga para que se entretenga tu PZ Sports.
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